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Finally, we got Arif Lahar. Eid na aaya ne. Okay, hum log yehi soch rahe hain. Eid ke kaun se gaane hain? Sare wohi purane. Naye singers Eid ke gaane bana kyun nahi rahe? Like Ali Zafar, Atif Aslam, Asim Azhar. Sare log kyun nahi gaane bana rahe? Hum kahan se leke aaye music? Khud gaana shuru kar dein.

0: 1 p.m. Pakistan Standard Time. Assalamu alaikum and Eid Mubarak. This is Radio Pakistan. The news read by Daman Zaman. The headlines. The nation is celebrating Eid al-Adha today with religious zeal and fervor to commemorate the supreme sacrifice of Hazrat Ibrahim alayhi salam and Hazrat Ismail alayhi salam. Pakistan and Turkey have agreed to continue working closely to promote regional peace through dialogue, stability and de-escalation. The Deputy Prime Minister and Bahrain's Foreign Minister have agreed to further strengthen bilateral cooperation across diverse fields. 31 people have been martyred in the latest Israeli strikes in Lebanon. And now the news in detail. The nation is celebrating Eid al-Adha today with religious zeal and fervor to commemorate the supreme sacrifice of Hazrat Ibrahim alayhi salam and Hazrat Ismail alayhi salam. The day dawned with special prayers in the mosque for the well-being of the Muslim Ummah and peace, progress and prosperity of the country. Eid prayer congregations were held at mosques, Eidgahs in open places in all cities, towns and villages across the country. The ulema in their Eid sermons highlighted the significance and philosophy of the great sacrifice offered by Hazrat Ibrahim alayhi salam and Hazrat Ismail alayhi salam. People are offering sacrifice of animals to follow the sunnah of Hazrat Ibrahim alayhi salam.
1: Karachi, Lahore, Islamabad, Peshawar, Quetta, Hyderabad, Faisalabad, Sialkot, Multan, Bahawalpur, Sargodha, Larkana, Mithi, Bichha, Khairpur, Kohat, Pannu, Abbottabad, and Mirpur Azad Kashmir. 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

0: Zaman. The headlines. Eid al-Azha is being celebrated today with religious zeal and fervor in commemoration of the supreme sacrifice of Hazrat Ibrahim alayhi salam and Hazrat Ismail alayhi salam. The Deputy Prime Minister, in his meetings with the foreign ministers of Bahrain, Cuba and the Czech Republic in New York, has discussed the regional developments. The United Nations Security Council has condemned in the strongest terms the heinous and cowardly suicide terrorist attack on a train in Quetta. Pakistan has expressed serious concern over the export of violence abroad by India through state-sponsored terrorism. And now the news in detail. Eid al-Azha is being celebrated across the country with traditional religious zeal and devotion to commemorate the supreme sacrifice of Hazrat Ibrahim alayhi salam and Hazrat Ismail alayhi salam. The day commenced with special dawn prayers in mosques with congregations offering supplications for the unity and well-being of the Muslim Ummah as well as the peace, progress and prosperity of Pakistan. Large Eid prayer congregations were held at central mosques, Eidgahs and open grounds in all the cities, towns and villages nationwide. In the federal capital Islamabad and Rawalpindi, the main Eid prayers were offered at the Faisal Mosque and the central Eidgah Sharif. During the sermons, the ulama and religious scholars highlighted the spiritual significance, values and profound philosophy behind the historic sacrifice. President Asif Ali Zardari offered Eid al-Azha prayers at the Zardari House in Nawabshah, while the Prime Minister Mohammad Shahbaz Sharif offered Eid prayers in Lahore. Following the prayers, the faithful performed the ritual sacrifice of animals to fulfill the sunnah of Hazrat Ibrahim alayhi salam.
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Assalamu alaikum. This is Radio Pakistan. The news read by Hassan Gilani. First, the headlines. Eid al-Adha is being celebrated across the country today with religious zeal and fervor to commemorate supreme sacrifice of Hazrat Ibrahim alayhi salam and Hazrat Ismail alayhi salam. Prime Minister has telephonically exchanged Eid greetings with President, senior political leadership and services chiefs.

0: Deputy Prime Minister has reaffirmed Pakistan's commitment to further expanding cooperation with Bahrain, Cuba and Czech Republic in economic sectors. Portugal has appreciated Pakistan's mediation efforts in West Asia. An Indian illegally occupied Jammu and Kashmir massive cordon and search operation launched by occupation forces in Rajouri district entered fifth consecutive day today.
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2: Karachi, Lahore, Islamabad, Peshawar, Quetta, Hyderabad, Faisalabad, Sialkot, Multan, Bahawalpur, Sargodha, Larkana, Mithi, Bichha, Khairpur, Kohat, Pannu, Abbottabad, and Mirpur Azad Kashmir. 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

0: 9 p.m. Pakistan Standard Time. Assalamu alaikum. This is Radio Pakistan. The news read by Zahra Sikandar. First, the headlines. Eid al-Adha is being celebrated across the country today with religious zeal and fervor to commemorate supreme sacrifice of Hazrat Ibrahim alayhi salam and Hazrat Ismail alayhi salam. Prime Minister has telephonically exchanged Eid greetings with President, provincial governors, and senior political leadership. Malaysian Prime Minister has appreciated Pakistan's remarkable role in ceasefire in the Gulf and ongoing peace efforts. Chief of Defense Forces celebrated Eid al-Adha with frontline troops deployed along the western frontiers in Yobe district today. Deputy Prime Minister during meetings with foreign ministers of Cuba, Bahrain, Portugal, and Czech Republic in New York has discussed regional developments. And United Nations Security Council has strongly condemned the heinous and cowardly suicide attack on train in Qatar.
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